0: rich. You know, so we ain't really never had no old money. We got a whole lot of new money though.
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Still, today, you gotta get off your ass and live. 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

10, girl, you a 10, girl, you a 10, girl, you a 10, girl, you a 10, girl, you a 10, girl, you a 10, girl, you a 10, girl, you a 10, girl, you a 10, girl, you a 10, girl, you a 10, girl, you a 10, girl, you a 10, girl, you a 10, girl, you a 10, girl, you a 10, girl, you a 10, girl, you a 10, girl, you a 10, girl, you a 10, girl, you a 10, girl, you a 10, girl, you a 10, girl, you a 10, girl, you a 10, girl, you a 10, girl, you a 10, girl, you a 10, girl, you a 10, girl, you a 10, girl, you a 10, girl, you a 10, girl, you a 10, girl, you a 10, girl, you a 10, girl, you a 10, girl, you a 10, girl, you a 10, girl, you a 10, girl, you a 10, girl, you a 10, girl, you a 10, girl, you a 10, girl, you a 10, girl, you a 10, girl, you a 10, girl, you a 10,

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Yeah.

0: Remember, at 102_JAMZ, what we talking about? What we talking about?
1: Okay. 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
1: Just
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5: 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Ain't her mama white.

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Right here on 102 Jam, 7 o'clock to midnight, baby. 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

0: went triple dipper. 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
2: Hi. 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

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Peekaboo's product. 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

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Oh. 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Ooh. Yeah.

0: Then he got out, they locked him up again.
1: Ain't this?
0: They did. They locked him up. He did a U-turn, they locked him up. And then he took the damn woman with him, took Tiny down there with him. Tiny had never been locked up until this wants to go down there and drop a hit record again.
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0: 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And on August 22nd, two of boxing's biggest take center stage. Rolly Romero never follows the script.
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0: It's time to put up or shut up. Rolly Romero versus Teofimo Lopez, August 22nd.
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0: go-to jams. You're listening first thing this Monday morning at 6:11. And as quickly as the weekend got here, it got up out of here, didn't it?
1: It did.
0: I mean, grand opening, grand closing on the weekend.
1: This one did.
0: And here we are on another Monday. Listen, this week is jam-packed. We got a lot going on. First of all week long, me and Big Drink, we got your tickets to the Central Carolina Fair.
1: That's okay, popping off.
0: That's coming to the Greensboro Complex on September 3rd through the 20th. Every single morning, again, we do have your chance to win not only tickets, but unlimited ride wristbands. How you like that?
1: Yeah.
0: We had those. How you like that?
1: We had those.
0: Also this week, Drake and I are going to be broadcasting live. On Wednesday, you can pull up on us at the Walmart off Battleground in Greensboro.
1: Okie dokie.
0: Again, we're going to be broadcasting live. Burr, burr, burr, burr. Because we are partnering with Shift Ed for a teacher's supply drive. All right, school kicks off next Monday for Guilford County Schools. And we want to do something for the teachers.
1: For the teachers.
0: There have been a lot of supply drives for kids and whatnot. You know, a lot of places where you can get book bags and free haircuts and free hairdos and clothes and whatnot. We want to do a little something for the educators. So, again, we are teaming up with Shift Ed for a teacher supply drive. So, anything that a teacher would need to make their classroom run smoothly, that is what we'll be collecting all Wednesday morning as we broadcast live from the Walmart off Battleground. Okay?
1: Yes.
0: So from 6 to 10, you can pull up on us, drop off your supplies, and we will be appreciative, as will all of the teachers that you gonna bless. All right?
1: Yeah.
0: So I told you, busy, busy week ahead of us, but we're gonna have a good time while we handling business
1: we
0: always do.
1: Yeah,
0: okay.
1: We is.
0: So I just want to remind y'all one more time, because I want to make sure we see you.
1: Okay.
0: On Wednesday.
1: You know we like broadcasting live.
0: You know we love broadcasting live, okay? Because we like being out on the streets with y'all.
1: What's up?
0: Wednesday, 6 to 10 at the Walmart off Battleground. That is where we'll be.
1: What's up? I even might get my girl to wear her workout clothes, you know, get there a little early before we get there. We can do a little jog around the parking lot. Get a little workout in before we broadcast live.
2: 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That's when I knew that your heart was scarring. 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Like, wait, babe, let me.

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0: a couple weeks ago. A very unfortunate situation. I know you remember that last year we lost Malcolm Jamal Warner in an accidental drowning at the age of 54. On the anniversary of his death, or around the anniversary of his death, we found out that his widow was suing his mom, Pamela Warner, who was the trustee of his estate. She was basically in charge of all of it, and his widow was claiming that she was struggling to take care of their 9-year-old daughter because they had been excluded from the estate. She said that the plan that they had in place was old and outdated. It was made in 1996, before he had a wife, before he had a child. And she said that, you know, she didn't want to do it, but she was turning to the courts for help because she didn't have any other options. She said that, you know, she was at her wit's end trying to take care of her daughter. She didn't know what else to do. And so, you know, this is the path that she was left with. According to her, Malcolm Jamal Warner's intent was to make a whole lot of changes to his estate before he passed. He just never got around to doing it. Some of the things that she said that he was supposed to do was take out a $1 million life insurance policy, which she would have been the only beneficiary of. There were some things that were promised to her in their premarital agreement that were not fulfilled at the time of his death. And she was like, listen, we've got to go back to the drawing board and fix this. Up until this point, Pamela Warner had been pretty quiet about the claims and the lawsuit. All of the statements that I saw her make, you know, basically just referenced the fact that, you know, she was a mother that was still grieving the loss of her son. This was a matter that, you know, she wanted to remain private. But now she's put out, you know, a more lengthy statement in which she has acknowledged that a settlement has been come to between her, Malcolm Jamal Warner's estate, and a guardian for his daughter. Now, in the statement, she says, and this is a quote, recent claims that Pamela sought to present her to prevent her granddaughter from receiving financial support are untrue. Malcolm was thoughtful and deliberate in his estate planning to include all his loved ones. While the trust at issue is in favor of Pamela, his father, and his sister, Malcolm provided for his wife and daughter separate and apart from that trust to the tune of millions of dollars. So this particular estate that his wife was suing over, it was divided solely amongst his mom, dad, and half-sister. So his mom set to get 70% of it, his dad 15%, and his half-sister 15%. But that's one of the things that the widow, Tanisha, was saying. Like, this is outdated. It doesn't include people who came into his life after 1996. But according to the statement released on behalf of his mom, Pamela Warner, you were provided for separately.
1: Yeah.
0: To the tune of millions of dollars.
1: So you did get some money. You just want some more.
0: So, I mean, that is how we don't know.
1: We don't know.
0: We don't know.
1: Yeah, we don't know.
0: But that is how it's being presented by Pamela Warner and her representation. Like, yes, there is this particular trust. This trust was for his family, but don't try to spin it like you didn't get anything. You did get something.
1: But she over there like, no, though. What about that?
0: So, yeah, we'll never know.
1: But we don't know, though.
0: We don't know.
1: We wasn't there.
0: We probably shouldn't have known any of this anyway. It's very unfortunate that it had to come down to this, but I mean, but like I said, when we talked about it the first time, when you're dealing with a certain amount of money, like, you have to have your affairs in order. Money brings out the ugliest parts of people. The ugliest parts of people. We never heard anything. While he was living, we never heard nothing. No drama, nothing with Malcolm Jamal Warner and his family. And it's just so sad that this even happened.
1: I'm glad you're talking about this. I'm going to call my mom and dad and say, get y'all stuff right. Because I know I got a sister, y'all. I know she going to cut up. I know she gonna cut up. It's gonna be some arguing. I'm like, Mama, get y'all stuff. I did a story today, Mama. You seen the Malcolm Jamal Warner them story? Get y'all stuff right.
0: I mean, that's not funny, but for real though.
1: For real though.
0: Like, that's real. Like, when people's affairs are not in order and they pass and there are things to be had and things to be split up and money to be divvied out, yeah. Like, people get ugly. People get ugly.

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1: 74 degrees outside. Felt good. 40% chance of thunderstorms later on, though. Scattered thunderstorms, that is. High of 94. It was hot over the weekend.
2: Yeah, it was.
1: Well, hot now.

0: It's 6:43, and you're listening to the DR right here on 102 Jams. Good morning, boo. It's time for Couples Court. Sometimes you and your significant other, y'all are not seeing eye to eye on a situation, and you want an outside perspective on how you should deal with it. That's what Couples Court is all about. Mm. We've got an interesting one this morning. Before we get to it, though, if you're dealing with a little something and you want us to talk about it, you can send me a DM via Instagram. Roxy2HotForTV is where you can find me there. Or send us an email, drankontherocks@gmail.com. Some people want to remain super anonymous. So, you know, email is always an option. This morning we have a lady that writes in and she says, I've been talking to this guy for 10 months. I know that's not a long time, but we're both in our late 30s, and recently we've been having more serious conversations about our future together. I have a lot of love for him and I want to be with him, but there's this one weird thing that's really bothering me. He takes medication every evening. I noticed it for the first time after we've been talking for 2 months, and I believe it's medication that he has to take daily. Early on, I didn't ask him what it was for, because I felt it was too early in our relationship to be that much in his business. And honestly, I thought that as we got more serious, he would naturally share whatever's going on with me. Well, he never did. So a few weeks ago, I asked him what he takes medicine for. He told me that he doesn't want to share that with me at this time. He said information like that is shared between husband and wife, not boyfriend and girlfriend. I was thrown off by that because we've been talking about a future together. I told him that he doesn't have to be embarrassed or ashamed about whatever's going on, and he said that he's not. He just doesn't want to tell me right now. I'm not going to lie. I was so bothered by him not telling me that I went through his stuff a few days later trying to find the bottles, but I couldn't find any in his bathroom. He keeps the medicine in a pill organizer, so I can't Google them. I'm not cool with any of this. If he's comfortable enough to say that he can see me as his wife, why isn't he comfortable enough to share whatever health issues he has with me? Do y'all think I'm tripping? Am I asking for too much information too soon, or do I have a right to know?
1: Because I don't know if he has you down on his HIPAA forms or not. I don't think she's down on the HIPAA forms.
0: I'm going to go with a no.
1: No, she's not. No, she's not.
0: She's definitely not on the HIPAA forms.
1: Mm-mm. Yeah, it is something else, ain't it? Mm-hmm. It's a doozy, isn't it?
0: Mm-hmm.
1: You say the late 30s?
0: Yes. This is very interesting. Yes.
1: You know, it went.

0: when you get older, you know, health is a thing.
1: Absolutely.
0: So you know, so you want to know. You know?
1: Like, if we're getting serious, what you taking that medicine for? What's going on?
0: You know? You got high blood pressure?
1: What is it?
0: What you got going on? Hmm. But she ain't on the HIPAA forms. I got to keep going back to that. Because that's serious. Dang. But y'all getting to know each other, though. Y'all talking serious.
1: They're talking serious.
0: In the late 30s.
1: It's in the months. Late 30s, right.
0: Hey, you don't waste no 10 months in late 30s now.
1: No.
0: You get to 10 months now. Hey, hey, hey. You know, you do start having serious conversation. Late 30s. But you ain't on the HIPAA forms. Oh, man. That's rough.
1: I know.
0: That's rough. I kind of sit in and just tell her, just, you know, just wait till he ready to tell you.
1: Okay.
0: You know, my man sitting there got a whole, well, he got a whole thing of pills there because she said he got a pill organizer. My brother might have some things going on. Hmm.
1: So it's like if you're serious about somebody.
0: Yeah.
1: I mean, what if you got some stuff going on and she kind of like, I don't know.
0: I don't know if I want to do that. I don't know. Take this long walk with this, but I'm going to be taking care of you.
1: Like, how long? Okay, you saying just wait. All right. What if a few more months go by?
0: Like 3 months?
1: Now we had a year and some change.
0: We had a year and some change.
1: Then a couple more months go by. Now we had 2 years.
0: When we get to a year and some change, yeah, we pretty much serious. Okay, bruh. Look, what you got going on?
1: But right now at 10 months, you don't feel like she can do that right here at 10 months. Because it's 10 months. Mm-hmm. We ain't even got to the year mark yet.
0: Mm. We ain't got to the year mark yet. I say wait a little while. You know, stall him out.
1: What are your thoughts? 336-974-0102. Her question is, do we think she's tripping? Is she asking for too much information too soon? Or does she have a right to know, considering that they have been talking seriously about a future together?
0: Now, listen. Now, is she tripping? No. I'm going to jump to that last question. Does she have a right? No. You're not on the forms.

0: It's Drink on the Rocks Morning Show right here on 102 Jams. Good morning, boo. You're listening at 6:52. And we're inside couples court right now. A very interesting one. A lady writes in and she says, I've been talking to this guy for 10 months. I know that's not a long time, but we're both in our late 30s. And recently, we've been having more serious conversations about our future together. I have a lot of love for him and I want to be with him. But there's this one weird thing that's really bothering me. He takes medication every evening. I noticed it for the first time after we've been talking for 2 months, and I believe it's medication that he has to take daily. Early on, I didn't ask him what it was for because I felt like it was too early in our relationship to be that much in his business. And honestly, I thought that as we got more serious, he would naturally share whatever's going on with me. Well, he never did, so a few weeks ago, I asked him what he takes medicine for. He told me that he doesn't want to share that with me at this time. He said information like that is shared between husband and wife, not boyfriend and girlfriend. I was thrown off by that because we've been talking about a future together. I told him he doesn't have to be embarrassed or ashamed of whatever's going on, and he said he's not. He just doesn't want to tell me right now. I'm not gonna lie. I was so bothered by him not telling me that I went through his stuff a few days later trying to find the bottles, but I couldn't find any in his bathroom. He keeps the medicine in a pill organizer, so I can't Google them. I'm not cool with any of this. If he's comfortable enough to say that he sees me as his wife, why isn't he comfortable enough to share whatever health issues he has with me? Do y'all think I'm tripping? Am I asking for too much information too soon? Or do I have a right to know? Now, Drink says, no, she's not tripping. However, when we're talking about a right to know something...
1: You're not on the forms. You got to be on the HIPAA forms to have a right. Now.
0: So she's not tripping, but you also feel like she doesn't necessarily have a right to know.
1: Okay.
0: When does she have a right to know, aside from when he puts her on the HIPAA form?
1: Gosh. I mean, I just... I don't know. I just think she's thought out a little bit more.
0: Okay.
1: Just a little bit more, you know.
0: Until when? Until what point should she give him to be like, okay, now I'm comfortable enough to share this with you, in your opinion?
1: You know what? I'm going to go and say, since she's already at the point of snooping, yeah, you might as well go and say you're at your limit. And you need to go and put your foot down. That's what I'm going to say. Because you don't want to get caught snooping. Then you're going to be looked at as the bad person. Like, what you doing snooping around my stuff? Just going to flip on you.
0: But then she got to flip it back on him. Now, if she get caught snooping, then she got to flip it back on him. Now, I hate to say that.
1: I know, but he still can always go back to her flipping around, going through his stuff and stuff. Like, that's worse.
0: Like, you're the one keeping secrets. You're the one keeping secrets, being all secretive. You drove me to this.
1: Wow. You drove me to that, to snooping around in my stuff without looking, oh, man.
0: So you have to go there then.
1: Man.
0: What's your thing?
1: That's rough.
0: 336-974-0102. Baby girl snooping through the stuff because she said, what is all the secrecy about around this medicine? Is she tripping?
2: She can still find out what those pills are. She can go on a pill identifier. She can find out what those pills are.

0: All she has to do is put in, like, the imprint that's on the pill, the shape and the color, and it'll tell her what those pills are.
1: Girl, then she got to actually get her hands on the pill organizer.
0: Wait till he's asleep.
1: When he asleep, try to get the pill organizer.
2: Well, your advice
1: got
2: is...
1: Done. Now we're on a covert mission.
2: That's what your advice, ma'am, to go on a covert mission?
0: Yes, because that is important. That is very, very important, especially if he didn't want to share, because... What if it's something serious? I don't want to say anything terminal or anything, but it could be something very serious that she really needs to know.
1: Mm.
0: Yeah.
1: I mean, do you think she has a right to know right now in their relationship?
0: Yes. Since they're talking about marriage and they're trying to get serious, and yeah, she definitely has a right to know. And the fact that he didn't want to share, that's very
1: suspicious. That make you a little more suspicious, don't it?
0: Yes, definitely. Because if it's like diabetes or high blood pressure or something like that, you know, I don't see why that would be a problem. Like, yeah, you know, I got high blood pressure, I got diabetes. But if he don't want to share, that makes me feel like it's something that I don't want to say.
2: Say it.
0: But yeah. AIDS, HIV. We don't have to get into diagnoses. He said say it.
1: All right.
0: Yeah, I would definitely go on the pill identifier when he's asleep and Google those pills, like the imprint, the color, and the shape. That's all she needs.
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1: All right, now 7:10. Let's keep these streets safe driving this morning. School has started.
2: In Winston.
1: Yeah, that's what I was going to say. In Winston. School has started in Winston.
2: Forsyth County.
1: That's right. So, hey.
2: It's all right, Gil, for going back next week.
1: That's right. We're getting a good driving mantra. Alamance County, you're good. Davidson County is good. Forsyth, you got an accident. Right lane is blocked on 52 northbound at Salem Parkway, exit 109. Guilford County, you're fine. Outskirts are fine as well. So, let's keep it that way, guys. Keep it free flowing and fine.
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0: to you, boo. You're listening to the DR right here on 102 Jams.
1: Ooh. Everybody, don't worry about that. It's dusty in here. It's dusty in here.
0: My goodness. So sorry about that.
1: Now, I'm going to be honest with you, that's the second time this morning. My girl done about a lot.
0: That is the second time this morning I have almost choked.

0: I feel like God is trying to tell me shut the hell up today.
1: I'm about to go around there and get that kit. I'm going around and get them first aid kits and stuff and stuff.
2: That is literally the second time I almost choked real bad today. My goodness. I'm sorry about that. What I was trying to say is happy Monday, boo. Mm-hmm. You're listening to the DR right here on 102 Jams. It's 7:18. And on Wednesday, we are L-I-V-E live from the streets, baby.
1: What's up?
2: And Greensboro, we need you to show up and show out as you always do.
1: That's what we're going to be.
2: So on Wednesday, we're broadcasting live from the Walmart off Battleground in Greensboro. We have partnered with Shift Ed to do a teacher supply drive. So Wednesday morning from 6 to 10 a.m., again, we're going to be broadcasting live from the Walmart right off of Battleground. You can come through and drop off a supply for a teacher. All right. Guilford Damn. County Schools. I just mentioned that they start back next week, and yeah. we want to do our part to help out all of the teachers. We want to help them get their classroom stocked, yeah. whatever it is they need to be successful throughout the school year. We want to help them out. So if you want to be a part of that, please on Wednesday morning, while we're broadcasting live, come through to the Walmart off of Battleground and bless a teacher with a supply, all right? The address over there is 3738 Battleground Avenue. Again, we'll be there from 6 to 10 broadcasting all morning. So please pull up with your supplies.
1: Yeah.
2: Okay?
1: Yeah.
2: And if you don't have supplies, we're right there at the Walmart. Y'all know as soon as you walk in the store, they got it all lined up right there in the front.
1: Yeah, I frequent that one.
2: Okay. Oh, you do?
1: Yeah, I do.
2: Okay, the one right there on Battleground?
1: Yeah. Because, you know, right off the highway right there, right off the back highway. Yeah. Because I got the choice of going to two.
2: Okay.
1: Now, either I can hit that Battleground one.
2: Or
1: I can hit Cone. So, you know why I frequent Battleground.
2: Hey, y'all know I told y'all one time, one of my best friends, she told me she saw somebody walking a pit bull at their Walmart in Cone. I still don't believe her to this day.
1: On the inside.
2: Yes. She said she seen somebody walking a pit bull in that Walmart. I said, now why would they allow that? That's neither here nor there. We ain't going to be at that one over there, Cone. We're going to be at the one over there off Battleground.
1: I was about to go into a little comedy set. You know I do a set about Walmart.
2: It's all right. Don't worry about it.
1: I ain't going
2: to
1: do it.
2: No need to do that right now.
1: We're going
2: to
1: be on Battleground.
2: No need to do that right now. We're going to be off the one at Battleground.
1: That's where
2: we're
1: going to be at.
2: Mm-hmm. Broadcasting live all morning. I can't wait to see y'all.
1: I'm glad I'm right there by that one, too. Because you know what's by there?
2: What?
1: A Chick-fil-A and a Biscuitville.
2: Mm.
1: I'm talking about within...
2: Double our trouble.
1: Within a half a mile from that. Yeah. Y'all can't get away from the biscuit now. Oh, you can't get away from the biscuit now.
2: Pull up with the supplies and pull up with the biscuits. That's what Drake say.
1: What's up?
2: And we can't wait to see y'all Wednesday.
1: I can't wait.

0: 728. Great Monday morning to you. I hope you're ready to have a great week, because I know I am.
1: Mm-hmm. Same.
0: Hope you had a great weekend.

0: You know who had a great weekend? Two people who Roxy just believed that they were going to change their lives from the shenanigans and foolishness. They had a boxing match this weekend.
1: Oh, Lord.
0: And it was one of the most fun. Y'all, I was trying to race home to watch it on my Fire Stick because I was like, hey, man, I just want to see Ray J in Orlando. And I didn't make it, but luckily, I got on TikTok and all that, and people were showing it. And, man, when I tell you that was one of the most bad-built boxing matches ever, some of the worst punches ever thrown.
1: Oh, my God.
0: Some of the...
1: I forgot that was happening.
0: I'm talking about, y'all, just shenanigans. Just shenanigans in the boxing world. Ray J won by decision. Nobody got knocked down. At the beginning, Orlando Brown, he touched the canvas at once because he was just swinging wild. And he touched the canvas, and the ref gave him a standing.
1: Does he fail?
0: Ray J didn't even hit that boy to make that boy touch that canvas.
1: Was it a result of him just falling?
0: It wasn't a result of a punch, but the ref gave him a standing eight count anyway.
1: Okay.
0: But other than that, the only excitement of that fight was just the wild punches. At one time, there was a good exchange of a skirmish, and which was still funny.
1: Uh-huh.
0: At one point, Orlando Brown threw two punches to the side with both hands. Whoosh. He threw two punches at the same time, but they didn't go straight ahead. They went to the side. Man, it was bad. But Ray J ended up winning, and he fell to the ground like he was Salt Roxy. It was shenanigans.
1: Like
0: Roxy.
1: Happy fell to the ground.
0: Yes,
1: happy.
0: Yes. But look at that. You like, all right, hey, Ray J, quit acting. All right, done. We all know this was just a little whatever. Anyway, Clarissa ended up winning in the sixth round, knocking that girl crazy. Knocking that, which we all knew was going to happen anyway.
1: Mm.
0: Okay, so also in the sports world this weekend, Roxy, our team had a preseason game on Saturday. Did you watch?
1: No.
0: You didn't?
1: Uh-uh.
0: I'm glad you didn't.
1: I was about to say, I would have been watching the L.
0: I'm glad you didn't. And I'm going to tell y'all, it's because that first quarter and that second quarter, our starters played, Roxy.
1: Oh, they did?
0: Bryce Young and that offense played.
1: Uh-oh. I thought we didn't play none.
0: First series, we started out 3-and-out, punt. Josh Allen out there throwing it around. And guess one of his receivers who he's throwing it around to? DJ Moore, ex-Panther.
1: Dang.
0: I've been saying that. I say that every time. We gave up too much for Bryce, but we got what we got. Okay? Well, we never should have gave up DJ. Anyway, second series, 3-and-out. Third series, 3-and-out.
1: Oh, no.
0: Yeah, we in. I don't think we got past that 50. And then I just want to point out.
1: What do you want to point out?
0: I just want to point out. Like I've been seeing reels of horseback riding. I've been seeing reels of horseback riding and trail ride. And we had a lot of players to catch a pass.
1: Y'all know who we're about to talk about.
0: We had a lot of players to catch a pass. Running backs, backups, everybody cared. Three players didn't catch a pass and had 0 yards for the day. One of them was who? Xavier Leggett. But guess what I've been seeing? Trail ride? Riding horses? Hey, man. You know, man. Hey, man. All of that.
1: Do you remember the final score to the game?
0: 29-14.
1: Mm.
0: I shut it down before that because I was like, man, this is not looking good. Let me go and just cut it. Shut it down. We got to go back. Let's get back in practice on Monday.
1: All right. I have my Panthers ledger here.
0: Oh, man. Here you go with this.
1: Where I just keep track of Drake's thoughts about the Panthers throughout the season. So, I don't know if y'all remember, but at that first preseason game, after that first preseason game, which was on August 7th, or not, that wasn't the game, but Drake's reaction was recorded on August 7th. Drake declared that the Panthers will win the NFC South. And then he doubled down on it and locked that in. And he was basing that on practice in the Hall of Fame game. He said he thinks that we're going to start 4-0. And then, of course, you know, we've got to buy that fifth week.
0: What's up?
1: Would you like to make any adjustments to your thoughts here on
0: the 17th?
1: It's preseason.
0: I'm steadfast where I'm at. I'm still right there. It's preseason, so I'm still right there. I'm still right there.
1: All
0: right. Now, there were some good things I saw on defense. I like Greg Lloyd. Lloyd looked good. Phillips, he still got to work. He still got to grow on me a little bit more.
1: Mm-hmm.
0: You know, so hey. I'm steadfast. It's preseason right there. What my predictions are my predictions right now.
1: All
0: right.
1: So you keeping it with we're going to win the NFC South.
0: Yeah. Okay. Yeah. What else did I have down there?
1: Nothing. You just declared we were going to win the NFC South.
0: Uh-huh.
1: You were basing that on the practice footage you've seen in the Hall of Fame game.
0: All right. Keep going. Did I say anything else?
1: You think we will start 4-0.
0: Take that last one off. Just the last one. What was the last one?
1: You think we will start 4-0?
0: I might have went too far. Take that last one off.
1: All right. So you no longer think we'll start 4-0.
0: I just said take it off.
1: Take it off because you don't think we'll start 4-0
0: anymore.
1: No,
0: I just
1: want
0: to keep that within me. Some things I just kept to myself. I realized right now that wasn't for y'all.
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0: This one.
1: She called our state sorry.
0: Whoa. It is. You know, can I just go into the things that North Carolina charges that other states don't? It's ridiculous. But nevertheless, so.
2: I don't think we need to.
1: Go ahead. We'll let her finish.
0: Secondly, Drankins, I just want to congratulate you on how well you did with your Guinness 50 challenge.
2: Thank you. Thank you.
1: He didn't do well.
2: I did do it. Five was something else. Now you laughing at it.
1: Yeah, I think she was trying to be funny. See, we should have hung up.
2: You know what? We should have been hung up on you.
1: We should have hung up with that sorry comment.
2: Should have hung up with that right there. God almighty.
1: Got it past us.
2: You know what I'm saying? Just praying for my downfall all around.
1: My bad, Drink, because you had been wanting to hang up on her.
2: I did.
1: My bad. What?
2: Don't worry. I was about to go. I ain't gonna do it. I was about to act ugly. I ain't gonna do it. Cause she ain't had to call up in. She would bother me right then, being shady with me. Mm. I hope there are 5 chin hairs that you have to pluck out this morning, man.
1: All right, just do the weather.
2: All right. See, then when I get to going, then you want me to be 75. You had to say what she said. That was an attempt at the record. 94 would be the high. 40% chance of thunderstorms.

0: Carolina people. He need to get them.
1: But hey, you know what trips me out? People always say stuff like that, but here they are still here living here.
0: Yes, like we. I mean, you don't have to be in North Carolina if you don't like the things about us. Just you can. It's how many? 52 states. And you a Bears fan? Go to Chicago. Go on to Chicago. Go on to Chicago.
2: We need another Carolina representative. We need another. Hey, we need a different Carolina representative to call up. Somebody different. Oh man.

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1: 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It's 7:50, and we are jumping back inside couples court. Sometimes you and your boo, y'all are having issues, not seeing eye to eye on a situation. 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This morning, we have a very interesting situation. A lady writes in and she says, I've been talking to this guy for 10 months. I know that's not a long time, but we're both in our late 30s, and recently we've been having more serious conversations about our future together. I have a lot of love for him, and I want to be with him, but there's this one weird thing that's really bothering me. He takes medication every evening. I noticed it for the first time after we'd been talking for 2 months, and I believe it's medication that he has to take daily. Early on, I didn't ask him what it was for because I felt it was too early in our relationship to be that much in his business. And honestly, I thought that as we got more serious, we would more naturally

0: doesn't have to be embarrassed or ashamed about whatever's going on. And he said he's not. And he just doesn't want to tell me right now. I'm not going to lie. I was so bothered by him not telling me that I went through his stuff a few days later trying to find the bottles, but I couldn't find any in his bathroom. He keeps the medicine in a pill organizer, so I can't Google them. I'm not cool with any of this. If he's comfortable enough to say that he can see me as his wife, then why isn't he comfortable enough to share whatever health issues he has with me? Do y'all think I'm tripping? Am I asking for too much information too soon? Or do I have a right to know? Drink, your thoughts?
1: No, you're not tripping. You're not tripping because you're at the point where you really care for him. And if there's something going on with him, you know, you want to know.
0: Mm-hmm.
1: So you ain't tripping.
0: Mm-hmm.
1: You want to know. And you know what? I think you need to approach him like that. Look, I'm to the point where I really care about you.
0: Mm-hmm.
1: You know? I don't know if y'all to the point where y'all, you know, love you, babe. I don't know. But you need to let him know you to the point where you at that point. You there. Well, I really care about you. If it's something going on, I want to know.
0: And if you're still like, you know, I appreciate your love and care, I feel the same, but I still just don't want to share right now.
1: I mean, shoot, look at him, be like, well, I'm gonna keep asking. But we go, this is not the end of this now. Hey.
0: Because I would think at some point it would have to be disclosed.
1: Yeah.
0: I guess the question is, like, what point is that? Like, if you're talking to somebody and y'all are getting pretty serious, you know, and they get to asking questions like that, is it their right to know?
1: Mm-hmm.
0: Or, like, when it comes to, you know, your personal health information... Like, whose right is it to know any of that other than yours?
1: Mm-hmm.
0: If you're not endangering anybody else.
1: Yeah.
0: What do you think? 336-974-0102. Baby girl said, am I tripping? Like, am I asking for too much information too soon? Like, we've been talking for 10 months. I do understand that's not the longest time. However... We've been talking about a future together, so... Mm-hmm.
1: What's up?
0: What is up? What are your thoughts, boo?
2: Hey, this is about a couple's court. Look, 10 months in, I'm assuming they've been intimate. I need to know what you're taking them pills for. You know what I'm saying? Like, I need... If it's cholesterol or something like that, that's a different story. But if you... You know what I'm saying? If you're taking them for something else...
1: Well, when you just say that, I got high cholesterol, high blood pressure, you know, bad, you know... circulation or something.
2: That's, you know what I'm saying? See, something like that we can work around that. But what if it's like, you know what I'm saying? Like, you got like a STD or something going on. You know what I'm saying? You being a little too secretive about the pills, it's really giving me, you know what I'm saying? I'm getting a little suspicious.
0: She is too. That's why she's snooping around the bathroom and carrying on. All right, so she ain't tripping in your opinion. She has a right to know.
1: I said she was tripping.
2: She got the right to know. She got the
0: but
2: right
0: he
2: to
0: also
2: know.
0: Says she has a right to know.
1: Yeah. I heard him.
2: I'm stuck on that. She got the right to know.

I take those to my death. Haven't decided just yet. Yeah. 40 was a shebang. All of my ops, they des. Please don't put me to the test. They tryna get back on the net. I'm tryna get back in the flesh. Yeah.

0: two jams.
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0: Las Vegas was built for stars. And on August 22nd, two of boxing's biggest take center stage. Rolly Romero never follows the script.
1: This is my game.
0: Teofimo Lopez has never needed one.
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0: For years, they've had plenty to say.
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0: But with world championship gold on the line, can they back it?
1: Teo, I'm here. I'm going all in.
0: It's time to put up or shut up. Rolly Romero versus Teofimo Lopez, August 22nd.
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0: It's time for traffic on 102 James.
1: All right, 809. Not too many accidents in early in the 7 o'clock hour, so hopefully we got the same energy out there. Not too many accidents. Alamance County, you're good. Davidson County's good. Forsyth, you got a bunch of slow traffic. Stop and go traffic on I-40 eastbound between Union Cross Road and Salem Parkway. You got slow traffic Salem Parkway westbound between 5th Street and Lowry Street. Exit 231 and Main Street, exit 233A. You got slow traffic on 52 northbound between Watown Street and Salem Parkway. You got slow traffic on 52 southbound between 25th, 28th Street, exit 111A and Salem Parkway. And also slow traffic on 52 northbound between Clemensville Road, exit 105 and I-40, exit 107. You also got an accident in Salem Parkway eastbound at Cherry Street. That might be what it is, an accident. Guilford County, you're fine. Wait a minute. Closed due to an accident, Old Julian Road, both northbound, southbound between Mount Hope Church Road and Rock Creek Dairy Road. Closed due to an accident. Hopefully they're okay.
2: Yeah.
1: Outskirts, you're fine. Holding the road, guys.

0: through the 20th. And right now, me and Big Drake got your tickets. 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
1: Yep.
0: Mm-hmm. How you feel about that right there?
1: How you feel
0: if
1: about
0: it? If you're trying to get hooked up, call us right now. 336-974-0102 is the number. 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Good luck.
2: Okay. 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

0: to the Central Carolina Fair.
1: Trying to.
0: Good morning, boo. It's the DR hanging out with you right here on 102 Jams. You're listening at 825. And the Central Carolina Fair, if you didn't know, is coming to the Greensboro Complex September 3rd through the 20th. Ride, games, food, entertainment, and fun for the whole family. 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
1: Man.
0: But we got 2 people on the line. Jarrell and Fredonna are waiting to play for these tickets.
1: Only one can win.
0: All right, Jarrell, say good morning to Fredonna. Fredonna, say good morning to Jarrell.
2: Good morning, Fredonna. How you doing?
3: Good morning. I'm doing well, Jarrell. How are you?
2: I'm well, thank you.
0: All right. Y'all, that was so pleasant.
1: That's
0: such
1: right.
0: a pleasant exchange,
1: That's
0: but
1: right.
0: don't get too nice with each other.
1: Yeah.
0: Y'all are ops in this moment.
1: Right.
0: All right? You're playing against each other for these tickets to the Central Carolina Fair. You're playing a game called Name That Central. All right? Drake is going to ask you a couple of questions surrounding the word central. Whoever is the first to 3 wins.
2: Okay.
1: All right.
0: Your name is your buzzer.
1: That's right. Say your name before you answer. Question 1. This is a popular area located in the heart of Manhattan in New York City.
2: Jarrell.
3: Fredonna.
0: Jarrell.
2: Central Park.
1: There we go. Jarrell on the board. Next question. What does CIA stand for?
2: Jarrell.
3: Fredonna.
0: Jarrell.
2: Central Intelligence Agency.
1: Boom. Next question.
0: Hey, you better get in on this, Fredonna.
1: Ooh-wee.
0: Better get in on this.
1: My goodness. What's the name of the strip of land that connects North and South America?
3: Fredonna.
0: Fredonna.
3: You said, can you repeat the question?
1: What's the name of the strip of land that connects North and South America?
2: Jarrell.
1: We're waiting on Fredonna's answer right quick. She hasn't. Think she's
0: 3,
1: stuck.
0: 2, 1. Jarrell?
2: Central America.
1: Hey, Jarrell. We're going to go ahead. Hey, Fredonna, we'll get you out of there. Have a good day. We're giving out tickets throughout the week. You definitely have time to try back again.
0: Jarrell! Congratulations. What you say?
2: I had to do it for my wife and kids.
1: That's right. Had to do it for the wife and kids, man.
0: Hey, you and the wife and kids will be at the Central Carolina Fair. It's going down at the Greensboro Complex September 3rd through September 20th. You already know. All right. Fun, family, food, games, rides, all of that at the Central Carolina Fair. What's your favorite fair food, Jarrell?

0: I got to go for that turkey leg, man. I got to.
1: Turkey leg. Hey, it's a fan favorite.
2: It is.
1: It's a fan favorite, Drake. Jarrell, I hope you and the family have a great time. Y'all have been hooked up with not only free admission, but also unlimited ride wristbands.
2: Yeah.
0: Thank you. I appreciate that.

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1: Las Vegas was built for stars. And on August 22nd, two of boxing's biggest take center stage. Rolly Romero never follows the script.
2: This is my game.
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1: But with world championship gold on the line, can they back it?
2: Teo, I'm here. I'm going all in.
1: It's time to put up or shut up. Rolly Romero versus Teofimo Lopez. August 22nd.
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0: Las Vegas was built for stars. And on August 22nd, two of boxing's biggest take center stage. Rolly Romero never follows the script.
1: This is my game.
0: Teofimo Lopez has never needed one.
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0: For years, they've had plenty to say.
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0: But with world championship gold on the line, can they back it?
1: Teo, I'm here. I'm going all in.
0: It's time to put up or shut up. Rolly Romero versus Teofimo Lopez, August 22nd.
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2: Hey, going to be a high of 94 today. Hot again. 78 right now. It's sunny, though. 40% chance of scattered thunderstorms later on. Wait on it.

0: People's Court right here on 102 Jams. Good morning, boo. 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And sometimes you and your significant other, y'all are going through something. 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Roxy2HotForTV is where you can find me there. 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Okay. This morning, we have an interesting situation. A woman writes in and she says, I've been talking to this guy for 10 months. I know that's not a long time, but we're both in our late 30s. And recently, we've been having more serious conversations about our future together. I have a lot of love for him and I want to be with him. But there's this one weird thing that's really bothering me. He takes medication every evening. I noticed it for the first time after we've been talking for 2 months, and I believe it's medication that he has to take daily. Early on, I didn't ask him what it was for because I felt like it was too early in our relationship to be that much in his business. And honestly, I thought that as we got more serious, he would naturally share whatever's going on with me. Well, he never did, so a few weeks ago, I asked him what he takes medicine for. He told me that he doesn't want to share that with me at this time. He said information like that is shared between husband and wife, not boyfriend and girlfriend. I was thrown off by that because we've been talking about a future together. I told him that he doesn't have to be embarrassed or ashamed about whatever's going on, and he said he's not. He just doesn't want to tell me right now. I'm not gonna lie. I was so bothered by him not telling me that I went through his stuff a few days later trying to find the bottles, but I couldn't find any in his bathroom. He keeps the medicine in a pill organizer, so I can't Google them. I'm not cool with any of this. If he's comfortable enough to say that he sees me as his wife, why isn't he comfortable enough to share whatever health issues he has with me? Do y'all think I'm tripping? Am I asking for too much information too soon? Or do I have the right to know? Drink, have your thoughts changed any as we've been discussing this situation?
1: I don't think she's tripping at all.
0: Okay.
1: I just don't like the snooping, going through his stuff. I don't like that. You know? But other than that, you're not tripping. You know? I would continue to press the matter.
0: With him?
1: Yeah, with him, yeah. Mm-hmm. Yeah.
0: 336-974-0102. What are your thoughts? Does she have a right to know whatever health issues he might be dealing with? Or are you like, girl, calm down. Y'all are only 10 months in. Like, time will reveal. Just wait.

0: wait on it.
1: Okay.
0: What do you think?
2: So I don't think she's wrong for being concerned, but I do believe she was kind of out of place for snooping through his medical stuff. And okay. The only reason why I say that is because I have lupus. Like, I was diagnosed in the third grade, and I'm 31 now. And the only person that knows about all of my medical history is my wife. Like, my mom knows that I have lupus, but she doesn't even know all the medications I take. And I do chemo. I do all the other kind of stuff. And one of the side effects of that is depression. So, like, going, like, through, like, you know, elementary school, middle school, high school, college, I didn't really disclose that to my significant other because I didn't want them to be, you know, concerned or overwhelmed with the stuff that I was going through. So that may be something that he may be dealing with mentally because, like, I've gone through depression. Like, I had to talk to a therapist. And as a black man, you know, a lot of people be like, oh, we're just, you know, toughen up, thug it out, yada, yada, yada. You can't necessarily do that. So that may be something that he may be dealing with. So he might not want to disclose that to her just yet, especially with them only being together for 10 months. I know for some people, 10 months might be a lot, like a long term, but you know, if it's not anything that's endangering her health, maybe she should like give him the time and the space where he feels comfortable to talk to her about whatever medical condition he has going on. Like, I appreciate her being concerned and stuff about it, but there's certain like medical issues. It's not like it's diabetes or high blood pressure. It may be something more serious because like with me, there's no cure for lupus.
0: Right.
2: You know,
0: right.
2: And I have a daughter. She's 4. My son is 7 months old. And lupus is hereditary, so like my biggest fear is that they get it. So maybe it's something he doesn't want to overwhelm her with, and that's why he hasn't disclosed it to her yet. Unless they become like very, very serious, like fiance or what. If that was his fiance or his wife, yeah, he needs to let her know that stuff. But if it's something like if you're just in a dating period or whatever, let him have that time and let him feel comfortable around you enough to disclose that because it's not something you can just drop on somebody.
0: If you don't mind me asking, your wife, at what point did you tell her?
2: I told her right before I proposed to her. So we started dating in 2019.
0: Okay.
2: And we got married in 2021. So I told her in 2020.
0: Okay.
2: Like she knew I had lupus, but she didn't know the extent of it. She didn't know how it affected my body. She didn't know like the type of medication I took.
0: Right.
2: She didn't know that I had it, but she didn't know like the details of it. And it was until we got serious. Like, okay, I have to go to Duke for chemo. They changed my medicine to this, changed my medicine to that. And then it really got real when I made her my emergency contact. That's when I knew it was real.
0: Right, right.
2: So, but again, that's my wife. But if you're just dating, you know, let him feel comfortable enough to tell you exactly what's going on with him medically. It's not that he's trying to hide something from me. He just might not feel comfortable with it. Because for me, I didn't feel comfortable telling people I had lupus because I didn't want them to look at me as like a cripple or a handicap. So I can see why he may have reservations on not telling her exactly what his medical condition is.
0: Hey, I really appreciate you sharing that. Mm-hmm. Thank you for that perspective.
2: No doubt. Mm-hmm. Yeah, have a blessing.
0: You too.

0: 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You're listening to Drink on the Rocks Morning Show at 8:55. And very interesting situation inside Couples Court this morning. A lot of y'all's situations be interesting.
1: Mm-hmm. Surely does.
0: I mean,
1: surely does.
0: Dating is really something in 2026, ain't it? A lady writes in and she says, I've been talking to this guy for 10 months. I know that's not a long time, but we're both in our late 30s, and recently we've been having more serious conversations about our future together. I have a lot of love for him and I want to be with him, but there's this one weird thing that's really bothering me. He takes medication every evening. I noticed it for the first time after we've been talking for 2 months, and I believe it's medication that he has to take daily. Early on, I didn't ask him what it was for because I felt it was too early in our relationship to be that much in his business. And honestly, I thought that as we got more serious, he would naturally share whatever's going on with me. Well, he never did. So a few weeks ago, I asked him what he takes medicine for. He told me that he doesn't want to share that with me at this time. He said information like that is shared between husband and wife, not boyfriend and girlfriend. I was thrown off by that because we've been talking about a future together. I told him that he doesn't have to be embarrassed or ashamed about whatever's going on, and he said he's not. He just doesn't want to tell me right now. I'm not going to lie. I was so bothered by him not telling me that I went through his stuff a few days later trying to find the bottles, but I

0: couldn't find any in his bathroom. He keeps the medicine in a pill organizer, so I can't Google them. I'm not cool with any of this. If he's comfortable enough to say he sees me as his wife, why isn't he comfortable enough to share whatever health issues he has with me? Do y'all think I'm tripping? Am I asking for too much information too soon? Or do I have a right to know? 336-974-0102 is the number. What are your thoughts on the situation? Is she tripping? Or do you think this is her right?
1: First, just for the young lady who wrote in, just to let her know she is not crazy. Her feelings are valid. I think there's something between, you know, privacy. You can have privacy, but once we start talking about building a life together, some things just stop being your business. Like, they can directly impact mine. And so when I think about the caller earlier, he said STD, my first thought was mental health. Mm-hmm. Like, what if you're taking something that keeps the Hulk at bay? Like, and not even to, you know, to be light about it, but you could be bipolar, and if you run out of medicine or you stop taking your medicine and I come home and you done Hulk the house out, like, you don't recognize who I am. Like, that's something that you need to share that. If we're grown enough to talk about sharing lives together, we can be intimate. We should be grown enough to share, hey, this is something that I manage. And I think that's crucial.
0: I think that was very well said. Yes. Appreciate your call, boo.
1: Appreciate y'all. Have a good day.
0: You too.
1: Bye-bye.
0: 102, good morning.
2: Good morning. I wanted to say something about your question.
0: Sure.
2: I think it's a good thing that she brought it up. I think the ladies need to, you kind of check where your boyfriend is in the relationship by asking questions like that, because he referred to her as a possible wife, but doesn't want to disclose his medical issues. So it's not a bad thing that he doesn't want to disclose it, but it does let her know where she stands in his life right now.
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1: Why she can't just take a picture of the pill and then put it on Google to find out what it is?
0: I think there's some difficulty in her getting her hands on the pills.
1: Well, she says she can get the pills because they're inside a pill case. They're not inside a bottle, but she can take a picture of it and put it on Google and find out what it is. You know how you like search for pictures or people?
0: Yeah. I mean, she just, I'm thinking she can't get her hands on the pill case because I think she might have would have done that. That's why she was looking for the bottle, because he has a pill organizer. And I mean, I guess she can't get her hands on the pill organizer.
1: Gotcha. I was wondering, like, because pills got numbers on them and everything. Like, you can find out what it is.
0: Yeah. Yeah, she would just have to get her hands on his pill organizer. And also, at this point, that would be, well, I mean, at any point, that would be a violation of his trust and his privacy.
2: Would be. Yeah, definitely would be.
0: Which he's all, you know, because he's already shared. Well, I don't want to tell you. So she would definitely be violating.
1: Sometimes you got to violate.
2: God damn, man. Hey, appreciate your call.
1: What are you going to do, call the cops?
2: Hey, appreciate your call.

0: It's time for traffic on 102 James.
1: Shout out to Tusi. He still playing football?
2: No.
1: Oh.
2: No. No. And I think right then you put a T in the middle and you should have. Instead of saying Tusi, I think you said Tootsie.
1: I said Tootsie.
2: Because wasn't he
1: I
2: a,
1: did not say Tootsie.
2: Wasn't he a Tootsie roll of a pop to think he was going to play at LSU?
1: I did not say
2: he's a Tootsie roll of a pop to think that.
1: I did not say Tootsie.
2: It's Tootsie. Everybody, is Tootsie still playing football? Go Tootsie. Because he's a Tootsie roll of a pop to think he was going to play there. I mean...
1: You get on my damn nerves.
2: You get on
1: I
2: mine.
1: Said Tootsie.
2: You get on mine. Just wanting to believe in the unbelievable all the time.
1: Y'all, why Tootsie ain't playing football no more?
2: Huh?
1: I'm not asking you.
2: All right. All right. Because I want to start next. I really was just start naming names of great players that came from LSU. You a hush your mouth. Alamance County, you're good. Davidson County's good. Forsyth County, you're all cleared up and good now. Guilford County, we have fallen power lines. We got, you know what, earlier that road that was due, well, now it's closed. The accident's cleared, but it's closed due to fallen trees and power lines on the old Julian Road, both northbound, southbound. Between Mount Hope Church Road and Rock Creek Dairy Road. Little power lines and trees down. Outskirts, you've been fine all morning. Good for you. Good for you. Keep that going all week, Outskirts. Good for you. Good. I don't care what they say about you. Good for you today.

Then I sit the bills up out of the paint. The blog and the media fake. Shout a DM me, I'm straight. I'm not gon' bite on the bait. Nah, sippin' no toxic waste. On the low with your bitch and it's great. On the low, mask on the face. Jason, brought to that set, we in shape. If I go broke, she gon' leave, escape. She gone. I put 2 million in the safe.

And on Wednesday, guess what? We broadcasting live, baby. L-I-V-E live from the streets of Greensboro. And Greensboro, we need y'all to pull up. High Point, we need y'all to pull up. Burlington, we need y'all to pull up. Winston, we need y'all to pull up. We're going to be at the Walmart off Battleground in Greensboro for our teacher supply drive, all right? 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We are partnering with Shift Ed, and on Wednesday, we'll be at the Walmart on Battleground broadcasting live from 6 to 10 a.m.

0: You know what? I need y'all to show up, too. I need y'all to show up. I might jog to that battleground. I'm a jog rock that morning.
1: All right. Drank is going to jog.
0: From my crib to that battleground, you know, good to promote good energy.
1: Boom.
0: Good giving energy.
1: All right. So Drank is going to be jogging from his house to the battleground. I might go to his house and follow him in the car as he's jogging to document the process.
0: It's about a good three. It's at least a good three. 3 to 4.
1: Mm-hmm.
0: It is. It's a 5K. It's going to be a 5K.
1: How many miles is it?
0: A 5K is about 3.4 miles.
1: No, I mean, how many miles is the Walmart from to your house?
0: Probably be about a good 4.
1: Okay.
0: 3 to 4.
1: All right, so Drank say he gonna jog live. I'm gonna meet him at his house and document.
0: Now,
1: the jog.
0: She swear she gonna meet me.
1: Oh no, I will be there to document the jog.
0: Listen, and don't you?
1: I'm not doing anything. All I'm doing is documenting the jog. I will not be talking to you at all.
0: Dang.
1: We will not be conversing because you'll be jogging and I'll be in the car.
0: What if I wave my hand like this and I be like, water? You want to hand me a bottle of water out the car?
1: No, you need to be watered up. All right, Wednesday.
0: You need to be watered up. When somebody's running a mini marathon, it's crazy. Like, wouldn't even.
1: Wednesday. Again, we're broadcasting live at the Walmart off of Battleground from 6 to 10. So pull up with your supplies for the teachers. Guilford yes. County Schools, they kick off next week. The 24th is their first day of the 2026-2027 school year. Mm-hmm. We want to make sure that the teachers have absolutely everything they need and more. All right? We don't want them having to buy stuff for their classrooms and whatnot. Y'all know they be having to do that.
0: They do.
1: And they should not have to do that. So meet us at the Walmart with your supplies, and we will happily accept them as we are broadcasting live. 3738 Battleground Avenue in Greensboro. That's where we're going to be posted up at. Of course, when you pull up, you'll see the Jams tent, you know, and you are welcome to bring Drank a biscuit. As he has stated, he will be jogging from his house to the Walmart to kick it off with good energy,
0: I'm about to look up the exact.
1: Right now, he's looking up the exact distance.
0: Not done. Yeah.
1: Did you jump out there?
0: They coming out other way. Huh?
1: Did you jump out there? What's the distance?
0: You know, I don't mind jumping out there. Huh?
1: What is the distance?
0: You want to know the distance?
1: Mm-hmm.
0: About 6 miles. I done said it now. I done said it now. I got to go. I done said it. I got to do it.
1: You don't have to.
0: I got to
1: you
0: do it.
1: You could just be like, my bad, y'all. I thought that was a little shorter.
0: I got to do it.
1: You could go back on it. We wouldn't be mad.
0: I got to do it.
1: You thought it was 3 miles. It's actually 6. We won't be mad.
0: I got to do it now.
1: If you just be like, oh, I thought it was a little bit less.
0: Dang. I thought it was 4. Two more miles. What's two more?
1: All right. So, are you doing it or not? Are you running from home or not?
0: Hold on. We'll bring it back. We'll bring it back tomorrow. Because I got one more day to think. I got a day to think about it. Don't.
1: And you got a day to grab your supplies and whatnot. Make sure you meet us at the Walmart off Battleground on Wednesday.

0: It's Drink on the Rocks Morning Show right here with you on 102 Jams. And we just let you know that on Wednesday, we're broadcasting live from the Walmart over there off Battleground. We'll be broadcasting live the whole morning, 6 to 10 a.m., so pull up on us. We're doing a supply drive for the teachers.
1: Yes.
0: All right? So make sure when you pull up, you got your supplies ready to donate, okay?
1: Yes.
0: And if you're not able to get your supplies before Wednesday morning, we will be at a Walmart. You know, Walmart's got the supplies popping right now.
1: Okay.
0: So you can run in there and get a couple things to donate. Drake jumped out there and said, hey, I'm going to tell you what I'm going to do. I'm going to jog from my house to the Walmart to bring in the donations with good energy. That's what I want to do. Because he said that the Walmart wasn't about 3 miles from his house. He said, I can jog that. I can do that. So I said, what I'm going to do is I'm going to meet him at his house and follow him and just document the jog.
1: What's up?
0: And I received a message, Trank, from someone.
1: Even though I'll be documenting it on my phone with my Nike Run app, but you know, you can document.
0: I'll be documenting in a different way.
1: Oh. For my downfall. Pray.
0: No, I will not. I'm not documenting for the downfall.
1: All right, now.
0: I'm not. And I don't know why you would say that about me.
1: Don't be documenting for that.
0: But speaking of downfall, somebody text me and said, man, get his scooter when you come follow him.
1: Who said that? You ain't gonna tell me who said it either, did you? You ain't gonna tell me who said it, did you?
0: Somebody told me to make sure I get your scooter. So if you want me to throw that in the back, I'll throw that in the trunk.
1: Whoever said that, your mama need a scooter. Now. JY, turn me up. Y'all always out there, you know what? Oh, that put a battery in my back now. It's on.

0: Jam's Aron Juan on the Banger tonight.
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0: You dip, I dip, we like, damn.
1: That's Drake song right there, y'all.
2: There it is.
1: 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It's 9:44.
2: But you know why? Woot, there it is was my song, too.
1: You say what?
2: Woot, there it is was my song.
1: Oh, okay.
2: That's why, too. You know what I'm saying? And he mixed two that I really liked back in the day.
1: Mm-hmm.
2: When I dip, you dip. Hey, whoop, there it is. He mixed two that I really liked.
1: He put them together.
2: Mm-hmm. One of my top three right there.
1: Let's jump back inside Couples Court right here on 102 Jams. You know, Couples Court is for people that are experiencing difficulties within their relationship. Something's going on. Your boo not seeing eye to eye. You want an outside perspective on how to deal with it. Oh. That's what Couples Court is all about. If you're dealing with the situation personally, you're like, you know what? I want to see what other people think about this.
2: Yeah.
1: Hit me up on the gram. Roxy Too Hot for TV is where you can find me there. Send me a DM or you can send me an email. DrinkOnTheRocks@gmail.com. This morning we have a lady that writes in and she says, I've been talking to this guy for 10 months. I know that's not a long time, but we're both in our late 30s. And recently, we've been having more serious conversations about our future together. I have a lot of love for him and I want to be with him. But there's this one weird thing that's really bothering me. He takes medication every evening. I noticed it for the first time after we've been talking for 2 months. And I believe it's medication that he has to take daily. Early on, I didn't ask him what it was for because I felt it was too early in our relationship to be that much in his business. And honestly, I thought that as we got more serious, he would naturally share whatever's going on with me. Well, he never did. So a few weeks ago, I asked him what he takes medicine for. He told me that he doesn't want to share that with me at this time. He said information like that is shared between husband and wife, not boyfriend and girlfriend. I was thrown off by that because we've been talking about a future together. I told him that he doesn't have to be embarrassed or ashamed of whatever's going on. And he said he's not. He just doesn't want to tell me right now. I'm not going to lie. I was so bothered by him not telling me that I went through his stuff a few days later trying to find the bottles, but I couldn't find any in his bathroom. He keeps the medicine in a pill organizer, so I can't Google them. And I'm not cool with any of this. If he's comfortable enough to say that he sees me as his wife, why isn't he comfortable enough to share whatever health issues he has with me? Do y'all think I'm tripping? Am I asking for too much information too soon? Or do I have a right to know? Drink, any last thoughts before we get to the phones?
2: Last thoughts. I think that by her letter and even by his like a lot of people going like this whole route of it with like STDs and whatnot and everything, but they've been dating for 10 months. He takes medication every day in the evening. I'm thinking by the way she presents her letter and by his, you know, his response to her, like, hey, that information is for people who are married and whatnot. I'm thinking something health related, like, really, like, you know what I'm saying, like he has some type of health ailment or something like that, you know, and he just don't want to tell her right now. Now, do I feel like she's tripping for wanting to know? No, I don't feel like she's tripping for wanting to know. Now, I think she's tripping by snooping and sneaking into his personal belongings to find out.
1: Mm-hmm.
2: You know, if you're that, you know, if you that pressed about it, take a stance.
1: Mm.
2: Like, what's so hard about taking a stance? I mean, you going to snooping and everything he doing, take a stance. You're going to tell me. Or what?
1: Mm-hmm.
2: You know, but this whole snooping and going, you need to go in there and take a picture and Google it and then Google it and then. Like, no. Take a stance, simply.
1: 336-974-0102. What are your thoughts, boo?
3: Good morning. I just wanted to chime in on Couples Court from a nurse perspective.
1: Okay.
3: So nighttime meds is going to be like your sleeping meds, your psychotic meds, things like that. So absolutely, she needs to know what she's taking because she needs to know, like, if he got some kind of psychiatric mental health issue going on. And I don't think it's too early for her to know. I mean, I think that's something that should be out in front from jump. I mean, it could be a lot of things. It's obviously not like a vitamin or something, because he would be willing to tell it. But a lot of psych meds are taken at nighttime, and she definitely needs to know who she's getting involved with, especially if that was his reaction to her asking what the meds were.
2: Mm. Yeah, that is right. Now, if it's some psych meds, we need to know about psych meds.
3: Absolutely. Well, if we're talking about a future together, like, so I need to know.
1: Well, I mean, even if it is, in his defense, it's clearly something that he takes seriously. He mm-hmm. does take his medicine every day, and it's manageable because he hasn't given her any reason outside of her seeing him take the medicine to worry.
3: I see where you're coming from, but she should know, like, if there is a psych or mental health issue that he has, like, I feel like that's something that she should know before moving on, especially if they're talking about husband and wife moving on. Like, you don't want to marry this man and then he stopped taking his meds and he's freaking psychotic and off the walls and stuff, you know? Or, okay. I mean, it could be an antiretroviral. Like, it could be a lot of meds. And him being defensive about it just makes it even that much worse. Like, it's something he has to hide.
1: Hey, appreciate your call from that nurse's perspective. Thank you, boo.
3: You're welcome.
1: 102, good morning.
4: Good morning, Drake. Good morning, Rob.
1: What's up, baby?
4: At this point, I just want to let the girl know that having problems with that man with the pill and she can't figure out what the pill is, tell her to take it and put it in on Google, and Google's going to tell her what the pill is if she really want to know what the pill is for.
1: You say what?
4: Take a picture of the pill and put it in on Google, and Google's going to tell her what the pill is.
1: Yes, somebody earlier suggested the same thing. They said just whatever writing is on there, put that in there with the color or something like that, and Google would tell her. But he keeps a pill organizer, so she would have to get her hands on his pill organizer to do that.
4: Yeah, she, it's time for her to do some investigation work if she really want to know. If not, just let it go. I mean, there's only two things. You can either let it go or you could do some investigation.
1: Three things. Or she could just wait.
2: Or she can wait. Or she can wait. Like,
4: she gonna have to wait till they get married. You know how men are nowadays. He probably ain't gonna want to get married for another couple of years. See, I couldn't. I'm gonna do some investigation. I can't. I'm nosy. I can't.

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0: 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He did a U-turn, they locked him up. And then he took the damn woman with him, took Tiny down the way. 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

0: 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I miss it. I ain't gonna hold you. It's your midday tea with Maya B. 10 to 2. It's me and you on 102 Jams. Good morning.
1: Let's get the party started. 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

0: late night TV host Jay Leno for not inviting her on the late night show during Girlfriend's 8-year run. Okay. It's kind of crazy. That was a big show. It's jams.
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Shoot your shot. Let me know what you want to hear on the IG 102_jams with a Z. I'll play it for you. Okay. You request it, I'm going to be like this. I got you. Jams.

0: 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More jams on the way. 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

Shorty, what's up, shebang? 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
2: 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Trade embargoes? Thomas Jefferson tried them. 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
2: 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Trade embargoes? Thomas Jefferson tried them. Rent too high? 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
0: Like, I don't always keep the hammer next
1: like,
0: to me.
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0: Like, I ain't got a header to the left
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0: of me.
1: I ain't got a header.
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1: Ooh.
0: If that's your chick, then why she texting
1: Yo, why
0: me?
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1: Ooh.
0: Every time I'm out, why she stressing
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0: Girl, you a 10, girl, you a 10, girl, you a 10. 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

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Rain just came down. Looked like we got thunderstorm warnings for a while. So while you're moving, grooving, vibing, and sliding, definitely be careful, all right? 5 o'clock traffic jam. We're going to get it popping for you in just a minute. We're trapping in the rain. 102 Jams, Money Making Monday.

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0: look back. What they talking about, they ain't talking about none. What they talking about, they ain't talking about none. What they talking about, they ain't talking about none. What they
1: talking about, they ain't talking about none.
0: They ain't talking about none. Hey, that's my. Hey, that's my. Hey, with all that fake. Hey, ain't the one to play with.

Got tickets for you all week long, but you're only getting them in the morning, so you better get your ass up with my Jamly, Drank, and Roxy. Drank on the Rocks, all right? Hottest morning show in the world, Craig. And we stay blessing you. They got tickets for your ass, so make sure you get up and get them, okay? This over the weekend, there was a couple new shows that they're not going to be releasing quite.

It looked like they back to the trap. I'm here for that one. And then last but not least, the Different World sequel series. I definitely want to see that. And I think that's definitely needed right now. So I hope a lot of the youngins who are attending HBCUs or not attending HBCUs watch that one. I think that's going to be a good one. Definitely looking forward to that. Speaking of college football and HBCUs, college football's first top 25 of the season is here. I'm going to run it down. Number 10, they got Oklahoma. Number 9, Ole Miss.

on the radio. I ain't nobody coach. But we'll see how it go. Straight like that. Listen here, man. Like I said, y'all be safe. Be smart when you're moving, grooving, vibing, and sliding. Because they're talking about it's going to be coming down for a while. All right? So just play that. Play it how you got to play it, okay? Play it how you got to play it. But definitely be safe and be smart. 5 o'clock traffic jam. 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

you know my little off they rocker. 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
1: Double R with the factory rims. I got the 90, the years, the versions, the bribes, I'm really a threat.
0: It's got to the point that I don't even care. I got jewels in a safe that I don't even wear.
1: Bro, do it for some shoes and some clothes. You'll see what it'll do for a necklace. Right, y'all look like a spider. It's crawling a dollar on just her sisters. Damn. She made me wanna go harder. I like her aura. I think I'm obsessed with her.
0: Damn.
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All of my ops, they diss. Please don't put me to the test. They tryna get back on the net. I'm tryna get back in the flesh. Yeah.

0: Then he got out, they locked him up again.
1: Ain't that so?
0: They did, they locked him up. He right, did a U-turn, they locked him up. And then he took the damn woman with him, took Tiny down the way. Tiny had never been locked up until this. He wants to go down there and drop a hit record again.
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8: 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Dark times is when you're in the hospital bed, not knowing if you're going to make it. Dark times is when the doctor is telling you that you'll never be the same again. Those are dark times. When you think about it, you really don't even want to live because you're not going to be the same. 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When your wife is looking at you, you got to question it like, are you going to be there for me? What you going to do? I'm talking to you. 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